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0: Who were your heroes when you were a kid? 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All my favorite. And also the $6 million woman, loved. 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Mom, dad, Spider-Man, Rummy the K-pop Demon Hunter, and Michael Jordan, of course, and Sonic the Hedgehog. Who's your heroes?
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13: Chance for storms tonight, otherwise partly cloudy skies. Lows dip down to about 70. Winds out of the south, 10 to 15 miles per hour. High temperatures reach up to 90. Tomorrow, mainly sunny skies. Clear skies tomorrow night, lows around 65. Dry and much cooler Tuesday and Wednesday, with highs in the upper 70s. from the Weatherology Radio Network Weather Center. I'm meteorologist Laura Lockwood. Right now, 82.
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0: same. 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And if you are in a relationship or you have a significant other, taking them together is spectacular, okay? 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A lot of people are calling it mental health days nowadays. And honestly, it's true.
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13: See weather.
14: Chance of thunderstorms tonight. Otherwise, partly cloudy skies. Lows level off around 70. Southerly winds 10 to 15 miles per hour. Daytime highs approaching 90. Tomorrow, mainly sunny skies. lows around 65 tomorrow night. Clear skies. Turning much cooler Tuesday and Wednesday with highs in the upper 70s. For the Weatherology Radio Network Weather Center, I'm meteorologist Laura Lockwood. Currently, it's 81 degrees.
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0: You know, when I was younger, I could remember everything, I feel like it. But I did have, you know, like selective memory. I mean, if my mom told me something, I'm like, oh my gosh, that's right. And I should have started making a list back in the day. Okay, now I make all kinds of lists because there's too much to remember. All right. But do you have the hardest time remembering? 61% of those that had a conversation with in Reader's Digest say the most difficult thing they have to remember are people's names. Terrible with names as well. If I don't say them three times out loud, I forget. What else can't we remember? Shopping lists, errands, where we parked. So nowadays I take a quick photo of where I'm at to remember that I was in row 5 or row 4. You know what I mean?
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chance of thunderstorms tonight. Otherwise, partly cloudy skies. Lows level off around 70. Southerly winds 10 to 15 miles per hour. Daytime highs approaching 90. Tomorrow, mainly sunny skies. Lows around 65. Tomorrow night, clear skies. Turning much cooler Tuesday and Wednesday with highs in the upper 70s. From the Weatherology Radio Network Weather Center, I'm meteorologist Laura Lockwood. Right now, it's 79 degrees.

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0: Okay, last Monday was Monday the 13th, right? And there was nothing. I mean, some people do have the fear of the number 13, but it's going to be a while before we have another Friday the 13th. You know what I'm excited about, though? Is that Halloween is on a Saturday. I've already started my Halloween decorations because I love Halloween. It's my favorite holiday. It's coming up. Halloween is on a Saturday this year. 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
9: Weather. Chance of thunderstorms tonight. Otherwise, partly cloudy skies. Lows level off around 70. Southerly winds 10 to 15 miles per hour. Daytime highs approaching 90. Tomorrow, mainly sunny skies. Lows around 65. Tomorrow night, clear skies. Turning much cooler Tuesday and Wednesday with highs in the upper 70s. from the Weatherology Radio Network Weather Center. I'm meteorologist Laura Lockwood. Right now, 75.

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17: Weather. Chance of thunderstorms tonight. Otherwise, partly cloudy skies. Lows level off around 70. Southerly winds 10 to 15 miles per hour. Daytime highs approaching 90. Tomorrow, mainly sunny skies. Lows around 65. Tomorrow night, clear skies. Turning much cooler Tuesday and Wednesday with highs in the upper 70s. from the Weatherology Radio Network Weather Center. I'm meteorologist Laura Lockwood. Right now, 76.

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0: One Republic's Need Your Love and The Odyssey is number one in theaters. And its star Matt Damon recently spoke with People magazine, and he said creating it required dealing a lot with nature.
1: There wasn't really an easy day on the movie. It felt more like an expedition than a movie. Whether we were out in the weather, whether we were cold, uncomfortable, getting rained on, it was the same for everybody. I think everybody felt lucky to be the ones to be able to tell the story at this scale. It was really an ambitious project.
0: I love this movie, and if you haven't seen it, I highly recommend it. 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
14: Chance of thunderstorms overnight, otherwise partly cloudy skies. Lows level off around 70. Winds out of the south, 10 to 15 miles per hour. Daytime highs approaching 90. Monday, mainly clear skies. Clear skies. Monday night, lows level off around 65. dry and turning much cooler Tuesday and Wednesday with highs in the upper 70s. From the Weatherology Radio Network Weather Center, I'm meteorologist Laura Lockwood. Currently 75.
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0: Bruno Mars with Risk It All, and around 4 million people have now seen Tom Cruise in the trailer for the upcoming movie Digger. And most don't recognize him because he's covered in prosthetics and grayed hair and a tone in his voice that easily ages him at least 10 years. I'm Blake Powers. Tom plays a senior oil magnate, determined to save the planet from his self-made eco-disaster.
1: When all else fails, you hit him with the truth. You know, the hard truth. Just bang, bang, bang. Woo! Woo!
0: The movie is called Digger, and it'll be in theaters October 2nd.
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7: See weather. Chance of thunderstorms overnight, otherwise partly cloudy skies. Lows level off around 70. Winds out of the south, 10 to 15 miles per hour. Daytime highs approaching 90. Monday, mainly clear skies. Clear skies, Monday night, lows level off around 65. Dry and turning much cooler Tuesday and Wednesday, with highs in the upper 70s. For the Weatherology Radio Network Weather Center, I'm meteorologist Laura Lockwood. Currently, it's 75 degrees.
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Good morning, Third Shifters. I'm Blake Powers. Thanks for being here. Kelly Clarkson coming up, Backstreet Boys, and Dua Lipa with Houdini. Let's try to make this day disappear.

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24: See weather.
25: Chance of thunderstorms overnight, otherwise partly cloudy skies. Lows dip down to about 69, southerly winds 10 to 15 miles per hour. Mainly sunny skies, Monday, daytime highs approaching 90. Clear skies, Monday night, lows level off around 65. turning much cooler Tuesday and Wednesday with highs in the upper 70s. From the Weatherology Radio Network Weather Center, I'm meteorologist Laura Lockwood. Currently 73.
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Hey, if you have trouble waking up or have trouble staying awake overnight, I have a great way to help you, and it won't cost you anything. Details after Somber. Also, Bruno Mars and One Republic's Apologize. I'm Blake Powers.

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0: Ella Langley is choosing Texas. I'm Blake Powers, and the public has chosen her for the Billboard Hot 100, 12 weeks at number one with that song. Now, keep this in mind. The Billboard Hot 100 is generally ruled by pop music. You get the picture? 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
2: The U.S. Treasury quietly released its official financial report for 2025. It appears by its own numbers, the U.S. government seems insolvent. It's reported that the Treasury shows about $6 trillion in assets and over $47 trillion in liabilities. 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
1: Partly cloudy overnight with a slight chance of thunderstorms. Lows level off around 69. South winds 10 to 15 miles per hour. Mainly clear skies. Monday, high temperatures reach up to 90. Clear skies. Monday night, 64. Sunshine mixed with clouds at times. Tuesday, decreasing clouds. By Wednesday, highs in the upper 70s. For the Weatherology Radio Network Weather Center, I'm meteorologist Uloa Lockwood. Currently, it's 72 degrees.

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0: One Republic's Need Your Love and The Odyssey is number one in theaters, and its star Matt Damon recently sat down with People magazine and he said creating it required dealing a lot with nature.
1: There wasn't really an easy day on the movie. It felt more like an expedition than a movie, whether we were out in the weather, whether we were cold, uncomfortable, getting rained on. It was the same for everybody. I think everybody felt lucky to be the ones to be able to tell the story at this scale. It was really an ambitious project.
0: Blake Powers whipping at you. I highly recommend it. Go see The Odyssey. I give it 5 stars.
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21: Partly cloudy overnight with a slight chance of thunderstorms. Lows level off around 69. South winds 10 to 15 miles per hour. Mainly clear skies. Monday, high temperatures reach up to 90. Clear skies. Monday night, 64. Sunshine mixed with clouds at times. Tuesday, decreasing clouds. By Wednesday, highs in the upper 70s. For the Weatherology Radio Network Weather Center, I'm meteorologist Uloa Lockwood. Right now, it's 75 degrees.

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0: Just Might. Bruno Mars is on right there on a Monday. And Bernie with you. Thank you for stopping by. Comedian John Mulaney talks about working with Mick Jagger and how fun that was to work with a big rock star.
1: Everyone always wants to know if famous people are nice. Like Mick Jagger. He came in to host the show. My friends were all like, is he nice? No! I pitched him a joke and he went, not funny! I mean, people say that on the internet, but never to your face does a British billionaire in leather pants go, not funny! I spent 2 hours alone with Mick Jagger that week. We were writing song lyrics. It was for a fake song in a comedy sketch. And we came to one point, and he goes, all right, let's all go to the picnic. Let's all have a drink. Let's see what rhymes with drink. And I said, think? And Mick Jagger said, no! And then I said, sink? And Mick Jagger said, yeah. And I was like, is this how you write songs? Just one word at a time with verbal abuse? It's like, all right, I can't get no happiness now. Satisfaction? Yeah. All right, next sentence.
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16: Lots of sunshine today, with daytime highs approaching 90. West winds 10 to 20 miles per hour. Tonight, lows around 64. Partly cloudy, tomorrow 77. Ample sunshine and dry, Wednesday, clouds on the increase by Thursday. Upper 70s, Wednesday, mid-80s by Thursday. I'm meteorologist Ulora Lockwood with your weatherology forecast, brought to you by Egg Country. Currently 70.
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0: Good morning. Thanks for waking up with me, JP, here on the CND Granite Morning Show on Z99.3. Happy Monday. Hope you had a wonderful weekend. We're going to get this party started here. We've got an ad-free 6 o'clock music blog helping us get to morning chuckle. It is National Fortune Cookie Day, so we're going to figure out what the fortunes really are. That's all coming up here on Z99, and I'm so glad that you're here.
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68 degrees here in Alexandria. 90 will be our high here. We got a lot of sunshine on the way. No advisories here so far this morning. We'll keep you updated. The weather this week is going to be a lot cooler after today.

Story time in the gardens is going on today, 10 to 10:30 at the Legacy of the Lakes Museum in Alexandria. It's a free kids program for kids ages 2 to 5. You got stories outdoors in the garden. Feel free to bring a blanket or a lawn chair. And if the weather doesn't cooperate, even though it looks like it should here today, story time, we'll move indoors.

0: Bruno Mars, you on Z99.3. Well, we've all read those little fortune inside cookies, you know, the fortune cookies. But has anybody ever stopped to wonder who actually writes them all? Well, very real, definitely not made up reporter John Doe. He's on the investigation.
1: On the next episode of Unsolved Mysteries, who's responsible for penning the prophecies concealed within those tantalizing treats known as fortune cookies? Prepare to step into the shadows as we meet the reclusive wordsmiths calling themselves the Fortune Scribes. They've spent a lifetime cloaked in secrecy as they gather in clandestine locations to type fortunes that will traverse the globe. These covert operatives ensure that each cookie is imbued with just the right amount of prophecy, neither too vague nor too specific. But who the heck are these fortune puppeteers? Some theorists speculate that they're members of a shadowy elite known as the Fortune Cookie Illuminati. Others theorize that extraterrestrial beings have infiltrated the cookie industry, sharing their celestial wisdom with humankind in bite-sized messages. No matter what the answer may be, our investigative team is ready to expose an intricate web of deception. But the journey doesn't end there. We'll also uncover the dark underbelly of fortune cookie manufacturing as we try to determine once and for all how those tiny slips of paper are put inside the cookies in the first place. Whispers suggest that ancient techniques are employed, with secrets passed down through generations that are guarded like ancient treasures. Or maybe not, but who knows? We'll investigate the curious case of the cookie connection on the next episode of Unsolved Mysteries.
2: Cookie!
0: 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Mystery, I guess, continues. Thanks, John Doe. We've got your morning chuckle here on Z99.3. 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That's coming up here at 6:50.
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0: Shakira here on Z99.3. We've got your crazy, wacky, no way, no good news coming up at 6:50. But first, your local and regional update with Mark Anthony.
1: First of all, the Minnesota State Patrol says a fatal crash took place in Grant County over the weekend. According to the report, that crash took place yesterday afternoon in Erndale Township near Evansville. A Tesla along with a Toyota Crown were both traveling eastbound along I-94, while a Ford Fusion was traveling westbound. The Tesla and Ford collided, and the Toyota struck the vehicles after that initial collision. The names of the victims have not been released. And GasBuddy says that gas prices are up in every state for the second straight week. Officials say the national average price of gas will likely top $4 per gallon in the next few days. Diesel is already back above $5 per gallon. The ongoing U.S.-Iran conflict continues to impact the markets. Average gas prices here in Minnesota are up 11.1 cents per gallon in the last week, averaging now $3.87 per gallon as of this morning. Meanwhile, the national average price of gas has risen 13 cents and is averaging nearly $4 at $3.95 per gallon. Here locally, gas prices range from $3.79 to $3.89 per gallon in Alexandria as of this morning. And the Alexandria Craft Bev Tour took place on Friday. It turned out to be a great evening at Knute Nelson Memorial Field. The event featured a variety of beers, wine, ready-to-mix beverages, along with craft cocktails. There was plenty of options for wine fans and cocktail enthusiasts alike. As people were leaving the event, we had a chance to talk to a few of those happy attendees.
2: Hi, everyone. Did you have a good time?
3: Yes, it was awesome. Fantastic.
2: So first of all, what's your first name?
4: Dave.
2: Dave, what did you think of the event?
4: Oh, excellent as normal. We had a great time. We really did. Beautiful evening, great vendors. Thank you for being here.
2: How about you? What's your
5: perfect
2: first name?
5: My name is Carol. We just loved our place here. This is great. We came the first 3 years and then we took a break and we're back. Woo!
2: And we'll see you next year.
5: We'll see you next year.
4: Absolutely.
2: And your first name, please.
5: Beth.
2: Yeah, Beth, what did you think?
6: I loved it. It was great. We got to see people, meet new friends.
5: Yeah, that's right. Exactly.
2: It have was you been here before, you two?
6: Yes, we have.
2: Yeah,
6: we have.
2: I thought you guys had been. So, any Cheers. Thoughts you wanted to say?
7: It's very good. We enjoyed the night, so.
6: Great way to spend a night.
2: Yeah. Excellent.
6: Exactly. It was.
2: We'll see you here next year.
1: 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Plans are already in the works for next year's fun event. And that's a look at your news. I'm Mark Anthony.
0: Yeah, you are Mark Anthony with our local and regional update here on Z99.3. Hey, if you've got a birthday coming up, yours, your kids, your coworkers, whoever it is, text the keyword birthday to 320-762-3670. Tell us the name, when they're celebrating, whether it's today or later this week. 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

0: Force Frank here on Z99 on our Monday morning. Happy Monday. Hope you had a wonderful weekend. I'm JP hanging out with you here on the C&D Granite Morning Show. We got Flo Rida. We got Kalina and Miles on the way helping us get to some crazy, wacky, no way, no good news. At 6:50, a wild story out of Georgia. 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

0: grandmother in Georgia was trying to sell a recliner on Facebook Marketplace. Well, she accidentally uncovered her son's affair. Crazy, wacky, no way, no good news.
1: 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We're going on the air.
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7: Have you lost your mind?
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0: Apparently, she was live streaming the chair when she found a hidden burner phone stuffed inside it. That's already a bad sign. Then the phone started lighting up with notifications. Just like that, the furniture sale turned into a family investigation. Reports say she confronted the alleged mistress and the whole situation spiraled from there. Crazy, wacky, no way, no good news. Most people find loose change in the couch, while this family found an entire secret. 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
2: Weather. For today, a slight chance for an isolated shower or storm. Otherwise, we'll see sunshine with some patchy smoke. High temperatures approaching 90. Winds becoming breezy from the northwest. Patchy smoke this evening, low of 65. Then cooler and breezy Tuesday, upper 70s. Wednesday, a high of 79. That's your latest forecast from the Weatherology Radio Network Weather Center. I'm meteorologist Michael Caro. Currently, it's 72.
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0: Good morning. Hey, thanks for waking up with me, JP, here on the C&D Grand Morning Show on Z 99.3. Happy Monday. Hope you had a wonderful weekend. If it went fast, you just had a lot of fun. We had a lot of fun on Friday night at the Alexander McCrap Bev Tour. Thanks for everybody who came out. That was a blast. We've got an ad-free 7 o'clock nonstop music block helping us get to some music news here. We're going to hear from Alex Warren and Ella Lanley. That's on the way here at 7:20. Ad-free 7 o'clock music, all thanks to Viking Bank. Let's send it to the newsroom first, though. We've got our local and regional update with Mark Anthony. He's going to recap the Craft Bev Tour a little bit.
1: First of all, the Minnesota State Patrol says a fatal crash took place in Grant County over the weekend. According to the report, that crash took place yesterday afternoon in Erndale Township near Evansville. A Tesla along with a Toyota Crown were both traveling eastbound along I-94, while a Ford Fusion was traveling westbound. The Tesla and Ford collided, and the Toyota struck the vehicles after that initial collision. The names of the victims have not been released. And GasBuddy says that gas prices are up in every state for the second straight week. Officials say the national average price of gas will likely top $4 per gallon in the next few days. Diesel is already back above $5 per gallon. The ongoing U.S.-Iran conflict continues to impact the markets. Average gas prices here in Minnesota are up 11.1 cents per gallon in the last week, averaging now $3.87 per gallon as of this morning. Meanwhile, the national average price of gas has risen 13 cents and is averaging nearly $4 at $3.95 per gallon. Here locally, gas prices range from $3.79 to $3.89 per gallon in Alexandria as of this morning. And the Alexandria Craft Bev Tour took place on Friday. It turned out to be a great evening at Knute Nelson Memorial Field. The event featured a variety of beers, wine, ready-to-mix beverages, along with craft cocktails. There was plenty of options for wine fans and cocktail enthusiasts alike. As people were leaving the event, we had a chance to talk to a few of those happy attendees.
2: Hi, everyone. Did you have a good time?
3: Yes, it was awesome.
2: So first of all, what's your first name?
4: Dave.
2: Dave, what did you think of the event?
4: Oh, excellent as normal. We had a great time. We really did. Beautiful evening, great vendors. Thank you for being here.
2: How about you? What's your first
5: name?
2: Perfect.
5: My name is Carol. We just loved our place here. This is great. We came the first 3 years and then we took a break and we're back. Woo!
2: And we'll see you next

0: next year.
1: We'll see you next year.
2: Absolutely.
0: And your first name, please.
1: Beth.
0: Yeah, Beth, what did you think?
1: I loved it. It was great. We got to see people, meet new friends.
3: Yeah, that's right. Exactly. It
0: have was you been here before, you two?
1: Yes, we have.
2: Yeah,
0: I thought you guys had been. So, any Cheers. Thoughts you wanted to say?
2: It's very good. We enjoyed the night, so.
1: Great way to spend a night.
0: Yeah, excellent.
3: Exactly. It was.
0: We'll see you here next year.
4: 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Plans are already in the works for next year's fun event. And that's a look at your news. I'm Mark Anthony.
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7: For today, a slight chance for an isolated shower or storm. Otherwise, we'll see sunshine with some patchy smoke. High temperatures approaching 90. Winds becoming breezy from the northwest. Patchy smoke this evening, low of 65. Then cooler and breezy Tuesday, upper 70s. Wednesday, a high of 79. That's your latest forecast from the Weatherology Radio Network Weather Center. I'm meteorologist Michael Caro. Currently, it's 72.
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9: Hey, Jill. You know them old sugar daddy. They be tricking, they tell them girls. I see you.

lately has had a couple of explanations of where she got her idea for the song Choosing Texas. Well, she's got another one coming up here at 6, 7:20. That's coming up in Music News. Right now, it's Jason Mraz. Well,

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They got stories, crafts, activities, snacks, and a book for the kids to take home. 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

0: 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It's time for music news. Alex Warren talks about what he does when he's not on tour.
1: I just surf. I throw my phone away and I go surfing. I go skateboard. I'm not kidding. I'll go play basketball, spike ball. I will literally do anything, but my wife and I, we live right on the beach. So we literally just grab our surfboards and we'll just go surf together. No phones. You can't have them out there.
0: Ella Langley describes where the idea for her song Choosing Texas came from.
2: She told me she had a pet kangaroo and she was doing something. She was driving up a dirt road and the kangaroo was in the back seat and the dog was in the passenger seat, and then there was a lot going on that she got pulled over with the kangaroo in the passenger seat. And I was like, this story is as good as I thought it would be. the lady cop pulled her over and she's like, well, and of course I had Texas plates on the back of my car, and I was like, well, she's from Texas, I can tell. From that phrase right there, I don't know, I was walking to the bathroom and I started to go, she's from Texas, I can tell by the way. And Brandy was walking behind me to go to the bathroom. She was like, wait a minute. Then she went with, she's from Texas, I can tell, the girl they went with, you know? And from there, I think the song fell out about 30 minutes, and it's one of my favorite ones off the retreat we got that weekend.
0: That's music news here on Z99.3. Happy Monday. Hope you had a wonderful weekend. Let's get back to the hits on today's hit music.
3: 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Z99, back in a few.
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13: Areas of patchy smoke at times here for today with sunshine, high around 90 degrees. Patchy smoke again here for tonight, partly cloudy, a low near 64. By Tuesday, partial sunshine develops, breezy high of 77, and Wednesday, sunny high of 79. Thursday, we'll see sunshine, high around 84 degrees. From the Weatherology Radio Network Weather Center, I'm meteorologist Jennifer Vujicicki. Currently, it's 72.
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0: 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It's our 2 Average Joe Sports Show. We're down 1 Average Joe.
1: Wings down.
0: Yeah, it's just me. 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
12: Areas of patchy smoke at times here for today with sunshine, a high around 90 degrees. Patchy smoke again here for tonight, partly cloudy, a low near 64. By Tuesday, partial sunshine develops, breezy high of 77. And Wednesday, sunny high of 79. Thursday, we'll see sunshine, a high around 84 degrees. From the Weatherology Radio Network Weather Center, I'm meteorologist Jennifer Vujicki. Currently, it's 73.
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0: That's Benson Boone here on Z99.3. Well, today is National Fortune Cookie Day, and if you've ever gone to a Chinese food restaurant, well, you know the meal, it really isn't over until someone reads their fortune to the table. Now, this family, they took that tradition very seriously.
1: We just went to P.F. 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
0: Yeah, they added a couple of words, I think, to the end of those fortune cookies. Happy National Fortune Cookie Day. Go get yourself some Chinese here today. Dua Lipa, Ellie Goulding on the way, helping us get to our Two Average Joe Sports Show. One Average Joe down.
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0: Yeah, D-Mac on vacation. 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
19: Areas of patchy smoke at times here for today with sunshine, high around 90 degrees. Patchy smoke again here for tonight, partly cloudy, a low near 64. By Tuesday, partial sunshine develops, breezy high of 77. And Wednesday, sunny high of 79. Thursday, we'll see sunshine, high around 84 degrees. From the Weatherology Radio Network Weather Center, I'm meteorologist Jennifer Vujicicki. Currently, it's 73.
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Ellie Golden wrapping up here on our Two Average Joe Sports Show. It's time to talk a little sports. We're going to talk a little bit about the Twins. Bad game yesterday. Also, Vikings getting ready for training camp, and it's hockey.

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2: as was
3: wow.
2: That swing. Santa Maria.
4: You can do it.
5: Wings up. All right, well, the Twins, not a great return for the All-Star break. They fell 10-1 to the Cubs at Wrigley Field. Zebby Matthews was tagged for 10 runs as Minnesota, they dropped their second straight game. Twins look to bounce back tonight as they open a four-game series against Cleveland. Here's Twins manager Derek Shelton talking about the Cubs' defense and how that really made the difference.
6: Well, job, and today we hit into, what, 3 double play balls, 4 double play balls, a couple of them were hard hit. They made good plays. I mean, even the play they made at the end of the game with Brooks, you don't see that happen very often. They just, you know, we didn't play good today. They played good today.
5: Yeah, that is, so the Twins back in action again here tonight. Well, football's almost back. The Vikings rookies report to training camp on Sunday. Veterans arriving this Tuesday as Minnesota, they're officially preparing for the 2026 season and still don't really have a QB1 named. That'll be the storyline for the next 3 months. And the Brainerd Lakes area is preparing to host Hockey Day Minnesota in 2027. That is this January, bringing in one of the state's biggest hockey celebrations to the iconic Brainerd International Raceway. That'll be pretty sweet. This week-long event is going to have youth, high school, college, and professional hockey while showcasing Minnesota's passion for the game. Hopefully it's not too cold there. It's going to be in a cold area. Organizers say the event will also provide a boost to the local economy and help support the future of youth hockey in the Brainerd Lakes area. Central Lakes opponents, Brainerd, you got Sartell over there as well. A couple of local teams going to be competing in that January game. Hockey season is approaching, that's for sure. Hey, awesome stuff going on. Alexandria Youth Baseball as well. There's a state tournament games going on coming up on July 30th through August 2nd. It's a Minnesota American Legion Baseball Division II Senior State Tournament in Glenwood. And then there's going to be one played in Alec, July 30th through August 2nd as well. That is Division I Junior State Tournament. Alexandria Post 87. They just won the Gopher Classic, and they are ranked number one in the Shield's top 20 rankings in Division I Senior. That was on July 17th. So congratulations to Alexandria Post 87. Alexandria Division II Senior, you got Alexandria. They are going to be ranked as well. I'm looking at that ranking right now, but got a little cut off here. But congratulations to all the Alexandria Post 87 Black. They're ranked number 8 in Division 1 Junior. That was in that July 17th ranking. Good luck in states, and congratulations to Alexandria Post 87. Congratulations, everybody. There's two Average Joe Sports Show here on Z99.3. Coming up here at 8:20, it's Minnesota Monday.
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9: First of all, the Minnesota State Patrol says a fatal crash took place in Grant County over the weekend. According to the report, that crash took place yesterday afternoon in Erndale Township near Evansville. A Tesla along with a Toyota Crown were both traveling eastbound along I-94, while a Ford Fusion was traveling westbound. The Tesla and Ford collided, and the Toyota struck the vehicles after that initial collision. The names of the victims have not been released. And GasBuddy says that gas prices are up in every state for the second straight week. Officials say the national average price of gas will likely top $4 per gallon in the next few days. Diesel is already back above $5 per gallon. The ongoing U.S.-Iran conflict continues to impact the markets. Average gas prices here in Minnesota are up 11.1 cents per gallon in the last week, averaging now $3.87 per gallon as of this morning. Meanwhile, the national average price of gas has risen 13 cents and is averaging nearly $4 at $3.95 per gallon. Here locally, gas prices range from $3.79 to $3.89 per gallon in Alexandria as of this morning. And the Alexandria Craft Bev Tour took place on

0: Friday. It turned out to be a great evening at Knute Nelson Memorial Field. The event featured a variety of beers, wine, ready-to-mix beverages, along with craft cocktails. There was plenty of options for wine fans and cocktail enthusiasts alike. As people were leaving the event, we had a chance to talk to a few of those happy attendees.
1: Hi, everyone. Did you have a good time?
2: Yes, it was awesome. Fantastic.
1: So first of all, what's your first name?
3: Dave.
1: Dave, what did you think of the event?
3: Oh, excellent as normal. We had a great time. We really did. Beautiful evening, great vendors. Thank you for being here.
1: How about you? What's your first
4: name?
1: Perfect.
4: My name is Carol. We just loved our place here. This is great. We came the first 3 years and then we took a break and we're back. Woo!
1: And we'll see you next year.
4: We'll see you next year.
3: Absolutely.
1: And your first name, please.
4: Beth.
1: Yeah, Beth, what did you think?
5: I loved it. It was great. We got to see people, meet new friends.
4: Yeah, that's right.
5: Exactly. It
1: was have wonderful. You been here before, you two?
5: Yes, we have.
1: Yeah,
5: we have.
1: I thought you guys had been. So, any
4: Cheers.
1: Thoughts you wanted to say?
6: It's very good. We enjoyed the night, so.
4: Great way to spend a night.
1: Excellent.
5: Yeah, it was.
1: We'll see you here next year.
0: 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And that's a look at your news. I'm Mark Anthony.
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9: Areas of patchy smoke at times here for today with sunshine, high around 90 degrees. Patchy smoke again here for tonight, partly cloudy, a low near 64. By Tuesday, partial sunshine develops, breezy high of 77, and Wednesday, sunny high of 79. Thursday, we'll see sunshine, high around 84 degrees. From the Weatherology Radio Network Weather Center, I'm meteorologist Jennifer Vujicicki. Currently, it's 75.
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going to be another hot one here today. 90 is our expected high here on our Monday. It's cloudy right now. Going to have some more sunshine as the day goes along. 10 to 20 mile an hour winds blowing from the west here today. It's going to cool off this week, though.

Minnesota has a lot of odd traditions. I'd argue every state has a lot of odd traditions that are of their own. Well, Minnesota's got one that happened last month. We're going to talk about it in Minnesota Minute. Drinking a

0: New Kids on the Block here, wrapping up our ad-free 8 o'clock hat trick of hits music block. 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Hey, it's time for Minnesota Minute. Did you know that this happened in Minnesota this last month? Every year in Minneapolis, thousands of people gather to watch a giant pencil get sharpened.
1: Do you understand the words that are coming out of my mouth?
0: Yeah, not really. And no, that's not a typo, or you didn't mishear that. It's a 20-foot tall pencil sculpture known as the giant pencil. And every year, an artist comes out with a customizable giant pencil sharpener and literally sharpens the tip of the giant pencil. The event has become a quirky Minnesota tradition that draws crowds from all over. Now, some states have beaches, some states have mountains. We have freezing cold temperatures, blazing hot heat waves, and a giant pencil. Minnesota has people standing around cheering for a giant pencil sharpening. I mean, what are we doing here in the state of lakes? And honestly, kind of cool, too. We have a giant pencil. Last week, I talked about a giant nutcracker. Well, giant pencil goes along with that. I didn't know this goes on every year. So maybe you learn something here today, like me. Black Eyed Peas, we got Addison Rae next.
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0: Addison Rae here on Z99.3. Happy Monday, by the way. We've got some royalty coming in here for Waterama, and it is that time of the year already. I know summer's flying by, but we got some exciting stuff coming up here in the Lakes area, and that includes Waterama. We're going to talk to royalty coming up here right around 8:50. So right now, it's time for entertainment audio.
1: 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Thanks for waking up with me, JP, on the C&D Grandin Morning Show on Z99.3. Happy Monday. Hope you had a wonderful weekend. Let's have a great week.
0: We're going to hear from Will Ferrell, Gabriel Iglesias, and Anne Hathaway. That's all coming up.
2: Production Vault, entertainment news.
0: Will Ferrell confuses World Cup fever with the symptoms for Taco Bell's Parasite.
3: Do you have World Cup fever? Do you mind?
4: I do.
3: Sorry. Sorry to hear that.
4: I think that's what it is.
3: Yeah. Can I feel your temperature? Oh, yeah, you got it.
4: It comes with diarrhea and vomiting.
3: Was
4: that the thing that's going around the country?
3: That's the Taco Bell you had earlier. Yeah. You love soccer.
4: I love it.
0: Gabriel Iglesias explains how seeing Eddie Murphy perform when he was young inspired him to become a comedian.
5: You know what? At 10 years of age, I was like, I'm in love with this. I actually saw Eddie Murphy Raw. I didn't get to see it live because I was 10.
6: Yeah.
5: My mom took me to a video store and I rented a tape.
6: Like a Blockbuster?
5: No, Blockbuster. No, you had money if you went to Blockbuster.
7: Oh. Yeah. We were rich.
6: I wasn't either.
5: I didn't have Hummers yet. My mom took me to some local video store, and the cover looked really funny and cool, and I rented it. And the 10-year-old should not have been watching Eddie Murphy Raw.
6: No.
5: But I did.
6: I
5: did, and it inspired me like nothing else.
0: Anne Hathaway talks about the movie The Odyssey, and she thinks of herself as a legacy nerd.
8: I'm a legacy nerd, so I just have to say that, like, I read The Odyssey because my dad read The Odyssey one summer. He decided to just read the Iliad and the Odyssey for fun. And I'm like, that sounds like a great idea. So I read that, and I was just kind of in awe of it. That combined with just the knowledge of how beloved this story is, how much history this is, and there's something very alive about it. I don't know. It just hits me in this really deep, resonant place. So I don't think too much about it.
0: 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We've got some fun coming up here at 9:05. It's Chart Toppers in Time. That's on the way on Today's Hit Music.
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14: Areas of patchy smoke at times here for today with sunshine, high around 90 degrees. Patchy smoke again here for tonight, partly cloudy, a low near 64. By Tuesday, partial sunshine develops, breezy, high of 77. And Wednesday, sunny, high of 79. Thursday, we'll see sunshine, high around 84 degrees. From the Weatherology Radio Network Weather Center, I'm meteorologist Jennifer Vujicicki. 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

0: That's Lowell Young here on Z99.3. Well, coming up here at 8:50, we're going to talk with some royalty. 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

0: That's Olivia Dean here on Z99.3. Well, we've got some fun on the way. Chart Toppers and Time is coming up here at 9:05. We're going back to 2014 to a song that sparked a lot of debate for some reason. That's coming up here at 9:05. 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

0: JP along with you for one more hour on the C&D Granite Morning Show on Z99.3. We've got your chart toppers in time coming up next at 9:05. We're going back to 2014 to see what the top song on the chart was then. But first, your news.
1: First of all, the Minnesota State Patrol says a fatal crash took place in Grant County over the weekend. According to the report, that crash took place yesterday afternoon in Erndale Township near Evansville. A Tesla along with a Toyota Crown were both traveling eastbound along I-94, while a Ford Fusion was traveling westbound. The Tesla and Ford collided, and the Toyota struck the vehicles after that initial collision. The names of the victims have not been released. And GasBuddy says that gas prices are up in every state for the second straight week. Officials say the national average price of gas will likely top $4 per gallon in the next few days. Diesel is already back above $5 per gallon. The ongoing U.S.-Iran conflict continues to impact the markets. Average gas prices here in Minnesota are up 11.1 cents per gallon in the last week, averaging now $3.87 per gallon as of this morning. Meanwhile, the national average price of gas has risen 13 cents and is averaging nearly $4 at $3.95 per gallon. Here locally, gas prices range from $3.79 to $3.89 per gallon in Alexandria as of this morning. And the Alexandria Craft Bab Tour took place on Friday. It turned out to be a great evening at Knute Nelson Memorial Field. The event featured a variety of beers, wine, ready-to-mix beverages, along with craft cocktails. There was plenty of options for wine fans and cocktail enthusiasts alike. As people were leaving the event, we had a chance to talk to a few of those happy attendees.
2: Hi, everyone. Did you have a good time?
3: Yes, it was awesome. Awesome.
2: So first of all, what's your first name?
4: Dave.
2: Dave, what did you think of the event?
4: Oh, excellent as normal. We had a great time. We really did. Beautiful evening, great vendors. Thank you for being here.
2: How about you? What's your first name?
5: My name is Carol. We just loved our place here. This is great. We came the first 3 years and then we took a break and we're back. Woo!
2: And we'll see you next year.
5: We'll see you next year.
4: Absolutely.
2: And your first name, please.
5: Beth.
2: Yeah, Beth, what did you think?
6: I loved it. It was great. We got to see people, meet new friends.
5: Yeah, that's right. Exactly.
2: Have you been here before, you two?
6: Yes, we have.
2: Yes, I thought you guys had been. So, any Cheers. Thoughts you wanted to say?
7: It's very good. We enjoyed the night, so.
5: Great way to spend a night.
2: Yeah. Excellent.
5: Exactly. It was.
2: We'll see you here next year.
1: 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And that's a look at your news. I'm Mark Anthony.
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2: Go back to 2014. This song sparked a surprising amount of debate when it became a hit. If a father says no when you ask her to marry his daughter, should you ask for forgiveness or permission? That question was at the center of the song, and believe it or not, people were actually arguing about the etiquette behind it. Some thought the guy in the song was romantic. Others thought, well, he was rude. The band Magic took that simple storyline and turned it into one of the biggest sing-alongs of the year. And whether a listener sided with the father or the boyfriend, they kept coming back to the song. The result? The song spent 6 weeks at number one on the Billboard Hot 100 list and became one of the biggest hits of 2014. So here it is. It's Rude, another chart topper on Chart Toppers.

0: Alex Warren talks about what he does when he's not on tour.
1: I just surf. I throw my phone away and I go surfing. I go skateboard. I literally, I'm not kidding, I'll go play basketball, spikeball. I will literally do anything, but my wife and I, we live right on the beach. So we literally just grab our surfboards and we'll just go surf together. No phones. 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
0: Ella Langley describes where the idea for her song Choosing Texas came from.
2: She told me she had a pet kangaroo and she was doing something. She was driving up a dirt road and the kangaroo was in the back seat and the dog was in the passenger seat, and then there was a lot going on that she got pulled over with the kangaroo in the passenger seat. And I was like, this story is as good as I thought it would be. the lady cop pulled her over and she's like, well, and of course I had Texas plates on the back of my car, and I was like, well, she's from Texas, I can tell. From that phrase right there, I don't know, I was walking to the bathroom and I started to go, she's from Texas, I can tell by the way. And Miranda was walking behind me to go to the bathroom. She was like, wait a minute. Then she went with, she's from Texas, I can tell, the girl they went with, you know? And from there, I think the song fell out in about 30 minutes, and it's one of my favorite ones off the retreat we got that weekend.
0: That's Music News here on Z99.3. Happy Monday. Hope you had a wonderful weekend. Let's get back to the hits on today's hit music. What's
3: next? More variety. 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
3: Did you even hear the music I just played for you?

It's hot out there. Yeah, we got 79 degrees. 89 will be our high here on your Monday. And that wind is going to be a little heavy, so it actually might feel okay. 10 to 20 miles an hour.

0: That's Natasha Bedingfield wrapping up our ad-free 9 o'clock music block. Hope you're having a fantastic start to your Monday. Let's send it to the newsroom. We've got our one-on-one chat with Mark Anthony.
1: And it's time now for this week's one-on-one. We're going to check in with Tony Housie from Camp Ripley. And Tony, of course, we've been dealing with a lot of heat here. You've done a number of tours in the Middle East. I know one of those was in Iraq. How do we kind of compare with what we're going on with what you dealt with in the Middle East? I'm kind of curious on that point. But it's a dry heat there.
2: Yeah, that makes it okay.
1: What was it like being in a tank, you know, with all your tours in the Middle East?
2: Yeah, rough. I mean, we always described it as constantly as a hairdryer in your face. You know?
1: Wow.
2: And it was tough, you know. And it always seemed like wherever we went, it was hotter. Like the grass was always drier on the other side of the fence, you know.
1: Really?
2: Like, yeah, it was always something else hotter. But so
1: is it cool at all in those tanks? I know there's air conditioning.
2: So no, there's no real air conditioning. There is a fan that will blow air, and part of the chemical biological system, right? The chemical system, whatever, pressurizes the inside of the tank. So it's kind of like an air conditioner, but you can't run it all the time. But the comfort of being inside of any of those military vehicles is not for the crew; it's for the equipment. It's for the the circuits and the wires and stuff to keep them warm in the winter and cooler in the summer. When
1: it's a big part of radio too. We've got to keep our transmitters and equipment, engineers and GMs constantly, making sure that it's cool enough because you don't want to have problems. So with electronics and that's. Right. That's so much now, computers and in tanks too, that you got to keep everything cooled for that purpose, don't you?
2: You're right.
1: Yeah. So you guys, unfortunately, kind of secondary, but kind of the reality of things.
2: Yeah. You know, if we're cruising along or whatever, moving, and the driver kind of cracks his hatch open a little bit, just kind of pops the hatch up a little bit, that wind flow comes through the driver's compartment and into the turret and whatnot, and that feels pretty good.
1: So, okay. Yeah. So were you ever one to drive the tanks too?
2: Yeah. Everybody that kind of starts out goes through the process of being the loader or being the driver and then being the gunner and then being the tank commander. So you kind of work your way through the ranks and through the positions that way.
1: So you call it the driver is the loader? Is that what you said, or am I mistaken?
2: No, so there's four positions.
1: Okay.
2: And usually the loader has the least amount of responsibility, I guess. You know, it's a simple process of just loading the main gun.
1: That's what I kind of thought.
2: Radio
1: thought,
2: operator, that kind of thing. So
1: okay.
2: That's kind of your introduction to the whole tank experience. And then being the driver, you have to have a little bit of autonomy just because you're separated from the rest of the crew and you have the function of driving the tank as opposed to everybody else who's being directed.
1: So again, you were in Afghanistan, correct?
2: Nope, just Iraq.
1: Oh, just Iraq.
2: And then
1: okay.
2: Former Yugoslavia.
1: Okay. So I want to see Iraq. Hottest temperature ever recorded is 129. What's the hottest you ever remember?
2: So on the street in front of the Al Rashid Hotel in central Baghdad, right next to the 14th of July Bridge and the monument, for the Iran-Iraq War, right next to the zoo and everything, right? 151 degrees, and that was August 1st, I want to say 2003.
1: Repeat that. What was the temp?
2: August 151 degrees, August 1st.
1: Really? Right. So they're saying the hottest temperature ever reliably recorded in Iraq is 53.9 degrees Celsius, which translates to 129.
2: We'll always remember that because we got there a few months prior. They moved us up from Saudi Arabia into Baghdad.
1: What goes through your mind when you actually see a temp like that? Is it, how are we even surviving? We're not rotisserie chicken.
2: Right. Well, and you don't just survive off of water. You know, that's always the biggest thing. Everybody just thinks that, it's hot out. You know, push water. But like that, you can actually, you know, flush your system out completely. So we had to, you know, reluctantly eat as much as we could, right? And the crazy thing is that, you know, military logistics being military logistics, we got these white packaged rations, these MREs, right? Came in a white package. And we all knew, right, because we were all stationed in Germany, so we knew what the Arctic MREs looked like, which were three times the amount of calories that a regular MRE has. So we were eating extreme cold weather rations, right?
3: Wow.
2: And our uniforms would turn to just salt blocks throughout the day, right?
3: Because you're sweating so much.
2: Constantly sweating, yeah. Constantly putting out all this stuff. And, whether we did a patrol or we did a blocking position, checkpoints, anything, right? It was just constant. And we'd come back, just get hosed off, and then...
3: Much of a factor. You're a student of history, too, military history. You know, when I look back, studying World War II history, certainly at times rains bogging down, but snow. What was the sand like at times? Would that bog down your equipment or not? Or are the tanks designed to kind of keep the sand down as much as possible? Does it become a factor in breakdowns or not?
2: Yeah, for most regular vehicles, the trucks and things that operate off of a regular type of a motor and engine, right? There was a maintenance risk there, but it wasn't that bad as long as you kept up on it. Mm. The tanks have a turbine engine, which is air intake, right? But then the fans, the fan blades and whatnot, would get so hot and they'd mix with the sand that they'd basically turn to glass and then break. So we'd have a lot of issues with the tanks at that point. And we had to, luckily the Army was pushing through new technologies and whatnot, and they actually came up with a system a year or so after we were initially there, right, where the engine actually kicked out that sand. It actually produced an extra puff of air, so to speak, right, and kicked out that sand differently so it wouldn't have that problem.
3: Let's talk a little bit about what's happening at Camp Ripley. I'm pulling up Facebook page, you do a great job. So I'm seeing inside the barrack and out in the field the cadets of the Minnesota Wing for the Civil Air Patrol. Right. And, of course, we've got a Civil Air Patrol unit here. So were all of them from around the state up at Camp Ripley then, or certain ones? I know there's a wing in Brainerd.
2: Mm-hmm.
3: But were they from around the entire state?
2: Yeah, from the state and part of Iowa.
3: Oh, really?
2: So yeah, it was a big encampment, and they had a senior group and then a younger group that came through, and they did a lot of different activities, focused on some drill and things like that, and it was a lot of fun for them.
3: Do they normally? Because over the years, I don't know if we've talked about so many other things that maybe they haven't come up, some of the partners, but is that kind of an annual event with the Civil Air Patrol?
2: Yeah, actually semi-annual. So they do they do one, I want to say October, and then they do a couple of smaller encampments, and then this one, of course, is their big one. And they bring kids from all over, and then they run them through the different disciplines in the academy style. Training and then focus on a few other things, leadership and things like that.
3: Okay. Now, of course, we had, 11 days ago, we had our nation's 250th birthday.
2: Right. Yep.
3: I think I had asked you last month what was kind of going on. It was actually kind of a relatively quiet day at Camp Ripley, correct?
2: Yeah, there was not a lot of training. In fact, it was pretty ghost town like, and a lot of our employees and staff had the opportunity to take leave, and then some folks participated in parades and events and as guest speakers and things. But yeah, it was pretty quiet.
3: Well, very cool. Well, anything you wanted to talk about?
2: Yeah, no. Yesterday we actually had an event at Camp Ripley. We called it Industry Day, and it was about our defense industry partners. History wise. Camp Ripley has been an opportunity space for defense industry and in kind of different programs to test their equipment.
3: Okay.
2: The Jeep was actually formalized on Camp Ripley. In its early years, Minneapolis Molding Company turned their tractor into what became the Willys Jeep, right?
3: Yeah.
2: The workhorse of, World War II and Korea and everything else, so... since then, we have had to do partnerships with a few companies and whatnot, and it's worked out to their benefit. And our push with yesterday was to try to introduce a number of different companies, defense industry companies in Minnesota, which there's surprisingly a large amount of, the opportunity to utilize Camp Ripley's space for the development of their product. Mm. It would have to work around training because that's our top priority. But so that ball is starting to be pushed down the road. So we'll see how where that goes from there.
3: Tony, it's always a lot of fun with you, my friend. And again, you're a good man. And thanks for all your service again over the years. And that's Tony Housie from Camp Ripley on this week's One-on-One.
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0: Tate McRae here on Z99.3. Well, that's a wrap for me today. Thanks for chilling out with me on the C&D Granted Morning Show on your Monday. Come back tomorrow. We've got a crazy story and crazy, wacky, no way, no good news. There's people in Japan getting paid over $500 to spend a night at a supposed haunted house, but it's actually for a decent cause. We'll talk a little bit more about that tomorrow when you wake up with me. Keep rocking that smile. It's your best look. Stay awesome. Go out there and make somebody's day a little brighter. Coming up next, we got Focus on the Family commentary with Jim Daly. Right now, it's time for some comedy. Drew Dunn talks about British comedians. Have a great rest of your Monday. We'll talk again tomorrow. Bye.
1: Oh, and in case I don't see you, good afternoon, good evening, and good night.
2: Yeah.
3: Good to be here. And I'm glad you're all here, too, because I learned something about comedy over the last few years. I learned there's a very fine line between stand-up comedy and mental illness. And it is the audience, actually. So thank you. We can't do this without you. We've tried. It's uncomfortable. And I love comedy. You know, it's an amazing thing, isn't it? I can come up to you all, a complete group of strangers, and say anything I want to in the world. No idea how you'll take it, right? You could love it. You could hate it. Who knows? And I could say anything. I can be anything. Like, for example, I'm not even from England. You know? I just think it makes a better first impression. Yeah, gotcha. Yeah, people treat you nicer when they think you're from England. You guys did it. Oh, we have a visitor. Sit up straight, make a lot of eye contact. I watch Queen's Gambit. I think they like that stuff. My wife still thinks I'm British. She has no idea.
4: Well, it's that time of year again when negative political ads dominate the airwaves. While candidates may be trying to reach you with their message, another group is often exposed to these negative attack ads, your children, which leaves a lot of parents wondering, how can I introduce my children to the political process in a way that makes them stronger, wiser, and more grateful for their country? First, talk openly about both the good and the bad of our nation's history. It's okay to admit that our founding fathers were imperfect people, but we must also acknowledge that their wisdom, courage, and sacrifice laid the foundation for the greatest nation in history. Second, have a positive attitude about elections and their importance to our country. Instead of a cynical attitude, teach your children to care about politics because they should care about people. Every policy impacts someone somewhere. 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That's determined not only by how you and I vote in November, but by how willing our children and grandchildren will be to engage in the political system when they're old enough to vote. To help your children thrive, visit FocusOnTheFamily.com. I'm Jim Daly.
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0: Zara Larsson, Midnight Sun, Shaboozey's new album, The Outlaw Cherie Lee and Other Western Tales, will be out July 31st. But this Friday, July 24th, he's making his first ever San Diego Comic-Con appearance, and it's to promote his very first comic book. It's based on the new album. It's called The Outlaw Cherie Lee, and it's a three-issue Western from Range Comics. He'll be there on Friday to participate in a signing at the Funko booth, and the comic doesn't arrive in stores until August 18th, but will be available early at Comic-Con. Football is back. 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

0: weather. Areas of patchy smoke at times this afternoon. Sunny skies with a high into the upper 80s. Patchy smoke again here for tonight. Partly cloudy, a low near 64. By Tuesday, partial sunshine develops. Breezy high of 77. And Wednesday, sunny high of 79. Thursday, we'll see sunshine high around 84 degrees. From the Weatherology Radio Network Weather Center, I'm meteorologist Jennifer Vujicicki. Currently, it's 81.
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11: Areas of patchy smoke at times this afternoon. Sunny skies with a high into the upper 80s. Patchy smoke again here for tonight. Partly cloudy, a low near 64. By Tuesday, partial sunshine develops. Breezy high of 77. And Wednesday, sunny high of 79. Thursday, we'll see sunshine high around 84 degrees. From the Weatherology Radio Network Weather Center, I'm meteorologist Jennifer Vujicki. Currently, it's 81.
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0: 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Hey there, I'm Kelsey Page. 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

0: Tame Impala and Jenny with Dracula. Jonathan Thomas, the CEO of American Century Investments, was a guest at Taylor Swift and Travis Kelce's wedding. And on a podcast recently, he said there was one moment that many people thought was a joke at first. He says that was Adam Sandler officiating the ceremony, saying he came down, everybody laughed and thought it was a joke at first. He probably spoke for 20 or 30 minutes, vacillated between funny, very sincere, sang a few things, and at one point said, for rich or for poor, and then jokingly said, you're not going to have to worry about that. He said his main message to the couple was kiss each other every day in the morning, at night after dinner, just kiss often. The 2026 NFL Flag Championships presented by Toyota are headed to Westfield, Indiana. 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
16: See weather. Areas of patchy smoke at times this afternoon. Sunny skies with a high into the upper 80s. Patchy smoke again here for tonight. Partly cloudy, a low near 64. By Tuesday, partial sunshine develops. Breezy high of 77. And Wednesday, sunny high of 79. Thursday, we'll see sunshine high around 84 degrees. From the Weatherology Radio Network Weather Center, I'm meteorologist Jennifer Vlucitsky. Currently, it's 82.

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0: 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Matt Damon had his biggest movie opening ever over the weekend with The Odyssey, which had a record-breaking opening weekend at the box office, bringing in $124.5 million. It was also director Christopher Nolan's biggest opening since 2012's The Dark Knight.
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15: Areas of patchy smoke at times this afternoon. Sunny skies with a high into the upper 80s. Patchy smoke again here for tonight. Partly cloudy, a low near 64. By Tuesday, partial sunshine develops. Breezy high of 77. And Wednesday, sunny high of 79. Thursday, we'll see sunshine high around 84 degrees. From the Weatherology Radio Network Weather Center, I'm meteorologist Jennifer Vujicic. Currently, it's 82.

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0: Benson Boone, mystical, magical. He's currently out on the Wanted Man Tour. His next show Wednesday in Milwaukee. Then he's in Chicago Friday and Saturday.
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1: First of all, the Minnesota State Patrol says a fatal crash took place in Grant County over the weekend. According to the report, that crash took place yesterday afternoon in Erndale Township near Evansville. A Tesla along with a Toyota Crown were both traveling eastbound along I-94, while a Ford Fusion was traveling westbound. The Tesla and Ford collided, and the Toyota struck the vehicles after that initial collision. The names of the victims have not been released. And Gas Buddy says that gas prices are up in every state for the second straight week. Officials say the national average price of gas will likely top $4 per gallon in the next few days. Diesel is already back above $5 per gallon. The ongoing U.S.-Iran conflict continues to impact the markets. Average gas prices here in Minnesota are up 11.1 cents per gallon in the last week, averaging now $3.87 per gallon as of this morning. Meanwhile, the national average price of gas has risen 13 cents and is averaging nearly $4 at $3.95 per gallon. Here locally, gas prices range from $3.79 to $3.89 per gallon in Alexandria as of this morning. And the Alexandria Craft Bev Tour took place on Friday. It turned out to be a great evening at Knute Nelson Memorial Field. The event featured a variety of beers, wine, ready-to-mix beverages, along with craft cocktails. There was plenty of options for wine fans and cocktail enthusiasts alike. As people were leaving the event, we had a chance to talk to a few of those happy attendees.
2: Hey. Did you have a good time?
3: Yes, yeah, awesome.
2: So first of all, what's your first name?
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4: 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We had a great time. We really did. Beautiful evening, great vendors. Thank you for being here.
2: 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What's your first name?
5: 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We just loved our place here. This is great. We came the first 3 years and then we took a break and we're back.
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10: Areas of patchy smoke at times this afternoon. Sunny skies with a high into the upper 80s. Patchy smoke again here for tonight. Partly cloudy, a low near 64. By Tuesday, partial sunshine develops. Breezy high of 77. And Wednesday, sunny high of 79. Thursday, we'll see sunshine high around 84 degrees. From the Weatherology Radio Network Weather Center, I'm meteorologist Jennifer Vlucitsky. Currently, it's 84.

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1: Justin Bieber, Love Yourself. 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We'll talk more about that coming up right now. Music from Teddy Swims, Mr. Know-It-All.

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0: appeared the same. Pink Panthers and Zara Larsson with Stateside. Spain beat Argentina 1-0 in the World Cup final yesterday, and it was a star-studded event from Jennifer Hudson performing the national anthem, Tom Cruise delivering an inspiring speech. You had the first ever official halftime show curated by Coldplay's Chris Martin to benefit the FIFA Global Citizen Education Fund. It featured Madonna, Gustavo Dudamel and the Muppets, BTS, Justin Bieber, Shakira and Burna Boy, plus Coldplay's Chris Martin and the PS22 chorus of Staten Island. The closing ceremony featured a performance by Post Malone, and there were tons of celebs in attendance as well. When you speed, you have less time to react. Follow the speed limit to keep other road users safe. 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
9: See weather. Areas of patchy smoke at times this afternoon. Sunny skies with a high into the upper 80s. Patchy smoke again here for tonight. Partly cloudy, a low near 64. By Tuesday, partial sunshine develops. Breezy high of 77. And Wednesday, sunny high of 79. Thursday, we'll see sunshine high around 84 degrees. From the Weatherology Radio Network Weather Center, I'm meteorologist Jennifer Vujcicki. Currently, it's 84.

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0: Alex Warren with Ordinary. 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
13: Areas of patchy smoke at times this afternoon. Sunny skies with a high into the upper 80s. Patchy smoke again here for tonight. Partly cloudy, a low near 64. By Tuesday, partial sunshine develops. Breezy high of 77. And Wednesday, sunny high of 79. Thursday, we'll see sunshine high around 84 degrees. From the Weatherology Radio Network Weather Center, I'm meteorologist Jennifer Vlucitsky. Currently, it's 86.
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2: Areas of patchy smoke at times this afternoon. Sunny skies with a high into the upper 80s. Patchy smoke again here for tonight. Partly cloudy, a low near 64. By Tuesday, partial sunshine develops. Breezy high of 77. And Wednesday, sunny high of 79. Thursday, we'll see sunshine high around 84 degrees. From the Weatherology Radio Network Weather Center, I'm meteorologist Jennifer Vujicicki. Currently, it's 84.
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Spain beat defending champs Argentina yesterday in the World Cup final, taking the win 1-0 in extra time. This is their second World Cup title. It's music now from Teddy Swims, The Door.

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23: Areas of patchy smoke at times this afternoon. Sunny skies with a high into the upper 80s. Patchy smoke again here for tonight. Partly cloudy, a low near 64. By Tuesday, partial sunshine develops. Breezy high of 77. And Wednesday, sunny high of 79. Thursday, we'll see sunshine high around 84 degrees. From the Weatherology Radio Network Weather Center, I'm meteorologist Jennifer Vujicicki. Currently, it's 84.
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0: Sabrina Carpenter, Espresso. That is going to wrap it up for me, Kelsey Page. 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

0: That is Sienna Spiro with Die on This Hill. Okay, yesterday, World Cup, for the very first time, they had a halftime show, and I was expecting Madonna and BTS. Was told that Justin Bieber was going to be there. Shakira tore it up. I was not expecting the Muppets. Yeah, you can have all the rest of those celebrities. When the Muppets show up, you know it's a party. Also, Ted Lasso was there with Coach Beard. Yeah, I really thought they pulled off an interesting and entertaining halftime show. I mean, when I heard all the guests that were going to be there, I didn't know how they were going to cram all that ego, I mean, all that talent, onto the field at the same time. But they pulled it off. It was really entertaining.
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3: Areas of patchy smoke at times this afternoon. Sunny skies with a high into the upper 80s. Patchy smoke again here for tonight. Partly cloudy, a low near 64. By Tuesday, partial sunshine develops. Breezy high of 77. And Wednesday, sunny high of 79. Thursday, we'll see sunshine high around 84 degrees. From the Weatherology Radio Network Weather Center, I'm meteorologist Jennifer Vlucitsky. Currently, it's 86.
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0: Well, you know what sounds good for dinner this evening? 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
3: Areas of patchy smoke at times this afternoon. Sunny skies with a high into the upper 80s. Patchy smoke again here for tonight. Partly cloudy, a low near 64. By Tuesday, partial sunshine develops. Breezy, high of 77. And Wednesday, sunny, high of 79. Thursday, we'll see sunshine, high around 84 degrees. From the Weatherology Radio Network Weather Center, I'm meteorologist Jennifer Vlucitsky. Currently, it's 86.
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0: 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In the meantime, have another hit.
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3: Areas of patchy smoke at times this afternoon. Sunny skies with a high into the upper 80s. Patchy smoke again here for tonight. Partly cloudy, a low near 64. By Tuesday, partial sunshine develops. Breezy high of 77. And Wednesday, sunny high of 79. Thursday, we'll see sunshine high around 84 degrees. From the Weatherology Radio Network Weather Center, I'm meteorologist Jennifer Vujicicki. Currently, it's 88.
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0: So did you see Justin Bieber at the World Cup halftime show yesterday? It was kind of a weird vibe. Like, it was super happy, fun, big dancey dance. And then he showed up just with an acoustic guitar. And it's like, what are we doing here? Chuck D with you. All right. So another thing that happened over the weekend, of course, the box office, The Odyssey, made a crazy amount of money, like $125 million. At number two was another kind of aquatic odyssey, Moana, the live action Moana, but it didn't come anywhere near to what The Odyssey. 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Either saw The Odyssey or maybe you took your kids to see that Minions and Monsters movie? 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
19: Areas of patchy smoke at times this afternoon. Sunny skies with a high into the upper 80s. Patchy smoke again here for tonight. Partly cloudy, a low near 64. By Tuesday, partial sunshine develops. Breezy high of 77. And Wednesday, sunny high of 79. Thursday, we'll see sunshine high around 84 degrees. From the Weatherology Radio Network Weather Center, I'm meteorologist Jennifer Vujicic. 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

0: hear the same. For today's most awesome person on the planet Earth, I want to call attention to this unnamed teenage boy in Alpena Township, right on Thunder Bay in Michigan. Yeah, his 8-year-old sister was in the backyard hunting down mushrooms when somebody came out of the nearby woods and tried to abduct her. Grabbed her, covered her mouth, started to walk back into the woods. Well, this teenage boy grabbed his slingshot, a couple of rocks, and just started peppering the kidnapper. Hit the kidnapper once in the head. The kidnapper dropped his sister. Sister takes off running into the house. She's okay. And the teenage boy continues firing rocks at the kidnapper. So kidnapper gets away into the woods and is eventually later caught, fortunately. But yeah, this teenage boy, the whiz with the slingshot, super impressed. Today's most awesome slingshot artist on the planet Earth.
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10: See weather. Lows dip down to about 63 tonight under mainly clear skies. Winds out of the northwest, 10 to 20 miles per hour. Mainly sunny skies tomorrow. Daytime highs approaching 76. Mainly clear skies tomorrow night. Lows level off around 53. High temperatures reach up to 77 Wednesday under clear skies. 84 Thursday. For the Weatherology Radio Network Weather Center, I'm meteorologist Laura Lockwood. Right now, 87.

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0: That's Chapel Rowan. Okay, yesterday, the World Cup final. Spain wins the World Cup. Lots of celebrities in attendance. Tom Cruise was there, Matt Damon, Beyonce with Jay-Z, just lots of people. At one point, they showed Will Ferrell, the comedian, and then they immediately cut to Pharrell Williams. Unfortunately, the announcers didn't quite make the connection, but I saw it. Yeah, Will Ferrell, Pharrell Williams, very smart.
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20: Lows dip down to about 63 tonight under mainly clear skies. Winds out of the northwest, 10 to 20 miles per hour. Mainly sunny skies. Tomorrow, daytime highs approaching 76. Mainly clear skies. Tomorrow night, lows level off around 53. High temperatures reach up to 77 Wednesday under clear skies. 84 Thursday. For the Weatherology Radio Network Weather Center, I'm meteorologist Laura Lockwood. Right now, 87.

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0: Well, this is great. There's this restaurant in the UK that will not tolerate your screaming kids. That's right. It says on the menu that children must be seated at all times, not left to run around the restaurant. If your kids start screaming, acting up, they're going to kick you out, the whole family. Look, I've got kids. I remember what it was like when my kids were really young hellions running around restaurants. And yes, I am fine with this. This definitely falls on the shoulders of the parents. The adults in the room have to be able to control the kids. And if not, if they're just acting up, maybe that's not the perfect time to take them to the restaurant. Leave and come back, try to eat somewhere else later. Yeah, I'm not angry at the restaurant. No, because, I mean, think about it. They've got all these customers. Who wants screaming kids running around, kicking your table and making a mess? Even if they're my kids, yeah, we got to go.
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4: Lows dip down to about 63 tonight under mainly clear skies. Winds out of the northwest 10 to 20 miles per hour.
2: Mainly sunny skies tomorrow. Daytime highs approaching 76. Mainly clear skies tomorrow night. Lows of a low for around 53. High temperatures reach up to 77 Wednesday under clear skies. 84 Thursday. For the Weatherology Radio Network Weather Center, I'm meteorologist Laura Lockwood. Right now, 84.
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0: Shawn Mendes, Camila Cabello, and Senorita. Okay, not only is today National Lollipop Day, which is awesome, it's also National Fortune Cookie Day. And you know, when you get the Chinese food, you get the fortune. It's all kind of nebulous. You know, I would love to see a fortune. You just crack the cookie open, you pull it out, and it just says, heads up. It's like, man, I'd pay attention to that one.
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19: See weather. Lows dip down to about 63 tonight under mainly clear skies. Winds out of the northwest, 10 to 20 miles per hour. Mainly sunny skies tomorrow. Daytime highs approaching 76. Mainly clear skies tomorrow night. Lows level off around 53. High temperatures reach up to 77 Wednesday under clear skies. 84 Thursday. For the Weatherology Radio Network Weather Center, I'm meteorologist Laura Lockwood. Right now, it's 84 degrees.

0: certainly do hope you're having a fantastic Monday. Thank you so much for taking us to work with you today, or whatever it is you're doing. You're hanging out by the pool. 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

0: For today's Facebook friend of the day, I want to call attention to my friend Frank DiCarlo. He says, you know that song from Twisted Sister, We're Not Gonna Take It, that came out about 40 years ago? Yeah, I feel like we have, in fact, continued to take it. You know, it really is funny. When you're young, you've got these anthems about, I'm not gonna put up with anything. And then as you get older, you realize, oh no, I've been putting up with the same stuff for years and years. We gotta fix that. Frank DiCarlo, yeah, that one hits hard. 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
12: Lows dip down to about 63 tonight under mainly clear skies. Winds out of the northwest, 10 to 20 miles per hour. Mainly sunny skies tomorrow. Daytime highs approaching 76. Mainly clear skies tomorrow night. Lows level off around 53. High temperatures reach up to 77 Wednesday under clear skies. 84 Thursday. from the Weatherology Radio Network Weather Center. I'm meteorologist Laura Lockwood. Right now, it's 84 degrees.
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0: And now a friendly reminder from us to you. 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
1: So I got some difficult news we need to discuss. If you're planning a nice, long, luxurious retirement, well, that may not be in the cards. We take a look right now at our elderly, our senior citizens. A lot of them are still in the workforce. In fact, from 1985 to now, twice as many people 65 or older are in the workforce. Twice as many as were in the workforce back in the 1980s. That's because they don't have enough money saved for retirement. Healthcare costs are skyrocketing. Yeah, so if you are on the young end of the spectrum, just keep that in mind as you make money decisions. Definitely keep more and more heading to your savings. Otherwise, you may be working a lot later in life than you'd like to.
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0: Lows dip down to about 63 tonight under mainly clear skies. Winds out of the northwest, 10 to 20 miles per hour. Mainly sunny skies tomorrow. Daytime highs approaching 76. Mainly clear skies tomorrow night. Lows level off around 53. High temperatures reach up to 77 Wednesday under clear skies. 84 Thursday. For the Weatherology Radio Network Weather Center, I'm meteorologist Laura Lockwood. Right now, it's 84 degrees.
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